0: quand le jazz est là.
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1: 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All the social melodies are in the air. No jazz anymore.
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0: love tonight. 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Huh? 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
1: things. Pour nous écouter, où que vous soyez, rendez-vous sur l'application Radio-Canada Audio.

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Ever since the day we met, I say I've been downhearted, baby.

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And you said, thanks for the snack. I let you live in my penthouse. 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

0: 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I still love you, although I know you're dead and gone. But I still love you, baby.
1: Le vieux blues qui griche.